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1: Funk Boys, we in the 09, baby. 09, baby. 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
1: What's up, world? 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

0: 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DJ Juice.
1: Yes. Somebody give me some Nicki, some Juice WRLD, RIP Juice WRLD. Shout out to Nicki Minaj. Yeah.

0: you on your
1: yes, yes, yes, yes. I enjoyed it. Let's go. Wild Out Mix Wednesday. DJ Two Spin. Shout out to Dope Radio Tracks. We getting it in out here.

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1: Turn it down, you fight to get it. 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
1: Right. 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

What up? It's your boy Millennium, aka The Fire Starter, always bringing that heat. 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
3: 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Everybody throw them K's up, throw them 6's up, you feel me? 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
2: 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Trust me, I stole the money. 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
1: Addicted to dressing, I drip with a passion. 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

0: 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Meanwhile, here's another hint.
1: No threat! 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
1: 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Keep tapping in, you feel me? Everybody throw them K's up, throw them 6's up, you feel me? 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

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Fuck that, I'm busting back, trying not to end up in the slammer. Pulling up with hammers, pulling up with hammers. I'm busting back, trying not to end up in the slammer. These haters got me in a twist.

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Surround sound in a two-seater, putting holes in your wife, beat her burning through flesh. 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

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It'll have you vibing on a whole nother level. 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
1: Killer, what I do.
0: Killer.
1: Killer,
0: cold blooded, clean, methodical, and thorough. Now, real killer when you picked up the ZOP.
1: Knocking niggas off by him.
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0: Yeah, you're gonna need to give me like your number, your address, social security, panty size, everything.
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0: 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Yeah.
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We went from Chuck E. Cheese tokens to token spliffs. 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All my life I felt a higher purpose. Sky riders in the nighttime, flying circus. Feel like Andre the Giant when I'm flying verses. I can't lie, I said in slow burn that I've been nervous, nigga. Hope this liquor hold me for a minute. Tires burning, wheels spinning. Real niggas know I deal with it. I've been Will Smithing on that Jada shit. Wrapped up with Mary Jane, no entanglement. Yeah. Yeah, you know you ain't nothing fancy. Pick your poison, up the ante, nigga.

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1: 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The hydrogen burn igniters have been armed. 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

0: tell?
1: Well, who gonna tell?
0: Well, who gonna tell? I'm not gonna tell.
1: So who gonna tell?
0: Who gonna tell? I'm not gonna tell.
2: When law enforcement officers stop the vehicle in which
0: I'm not gonna tell.

0: I'm not gonna tell.
1: Well, who gonna tell?
0: Well, who gonna tell?
1: I'm not gonna tell. So who gonna tell?

0: You are now in the mix with
1: What's up, world? How you doing? 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
1: Okay, just to, okay.

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Brian Banker back, gaslights. 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

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First time, okay, down. 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Then they make it an epidemic. Nobody smoke no more like a diplomat. Just change it out at a corner that hesitating me. 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Re-imaged. Ain't this shit. Ain't this description. Ain't this okay. This. Brain bacon, back gas, slave, foot green, bonus, $1. My name is Scott, bitch. Okay. Now, Scott on something, okay. It's past now, I don't got the hope. Straight out there for real. Happy to give something, the boss, I'll grab it for a minute. Need an answer from my boss, if I'm ticket. I got one regular, two is in a plan, though. I hold an F, not the price of them type of shit. Just left day on my radio. Fuck, okay, and don't want me no more. I stay listed as an upper. Fuck, just don't find me like Lil Missing Wordle. Okay, aka the whole thing, bitch. Archer. And no to the author. Okay, no to the first question. I just feel like, okay, sure.

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0: So yo, what up everybody, this is Akee Jahar. 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
1: I got love for the microphone, I set the epitome.

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1: We got more hits for you, so stay tuned.

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2: Yeah, we heard that.
1: Oh, shit. 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This motherfucker is crazy. This is some bullshit. 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
3: Hey, let's turn the video into a block to block mic drum.
4: Oh, yeah, I heard that. Yeah, man, we at the meeting, you know, it's about to, hold on.
0: What's that nigga from the radio station?
4: What you want to do? Oh, what? Hey, bro, let me call you back. Gotta hear some shit. Let's go.
0: Man, this is the craziest shit. We got shit. My face covered.
5: I'm a fool for this one.
0: What's going on?
5: If I've learned anything
0: in life,
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0: Can you hear it?
2: Mm. That's what happens when you don't play my shit.
1: Damn. All over a song.
3: Stop moving. 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
3: All over a song?
1: 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Damn.
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3: 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Keep tapping in, you feel me? Everybody throw them K's up, throw them sixes up, you feel me? 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

0: 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She a eater, she a eater, she a eater. 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She a eater, she a eater, she a eater.
1: He a eater, he a eater, he a eater. He a eater, he a eater, he a eater.

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1: Oh, man. Money machine Tookie. 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Hello. 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
2: Hello.
1: Oh, yeah. Oh, yeah.
2: Oh, man.
1: Yeah.
2: Oh, man.
1: Oh, yeah.

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2: I'm at the studio, man.
1: Too late.
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inside. 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
2: Yo, Mike Sense, they don't know we come from a different life and cloth. Niggas and bitches, they on some show and tell tip or something. Tell them we ain't about that shit. Remix.

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Foolish shit. Weeks of lawful incidents is equal months of court cases penalized with highest payment. My life move rapid, can't function without the actions of a misfit. Demeanor is guilty, skin always suspicious. Want bullets in my chest like Vazine. 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
1: Everglades boss.
0: That's right. 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
1: My homeboy DJ Sporty Black on the keys.
0: Uh-huh. 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

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Only what's accepting me.

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2: Hey, man. It's a lot of niggas out there that act like they gonna slide. But when it's time, they can keep it going.

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Some about a promise you had made to your mama, yeah. I respect it, so I figured you had crossed the shit. 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

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Yeah, I'm back again. Yeah, I'm back again. It's not like the battle of a badminton game. Yeah, it's a big wall. It's way cool album. I'm tired, self-sabotaging since middle school. So you know my grades had dropped, it's unpreventable. People want me more time that I spend when the knowledge flexible. Procrastinating on my status, kept on a pedestal. Misstepping up the homie in class, it's unforgettable. But awkward moments only last, it's among us a legacy. Doesn't that's just the fun of it, so it seems all my time has passed by last. This ain't no opportunity down the path, I can keep this all like a veteran. They say I lost my drive, yeah, I made this track in an hour. Rode a bus in a shower, I was tripping on small things. Yay. Forgetting it's a big world. They say I lost my drive, yeah, I made this track in an hour. Rode a bus in the shower, I was tripping over small things. Forgetting the big picture, I was tripping over small things. He did a trip, sit a rapid spot.

0: again. 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Yeah, I'm just hoping that you get it, yo. They say I lost my drive, yeah, I made this track in an hour.
1: In an hour.
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1: Small things.
0: Yay. 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
1: In an hour.
0: Yay. 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
1: Small things.
0: Yay. 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

Forgetting it's a big world, it's a big world. Shout out to the listeners. Shout out to Prop by Rose for the beat. We on a wave. Autumn 2021 coming soon. Let's go. Yeah.

Why you keep giving me drugs? Shawty, you knew what it was. You just be dwelling with feelings and thugs. I hold myself in contempt. You use my heart as a home. I paid your half of the rent. Not talking dollars and cents. You look astonished and shit. I put your pride in the pills. You wasn't swallowing with shit. I'm trying hard to forget. Why am I hitting your line when I should be calling it quits? Silent, now you're not showing me love. Now I exist. Time has been ticking, I'm picketing fences to finish the rest of my business. I can't correct my decisions. I hold it down for my niggas. 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

0: back then. What up, though? This your boy Black Mike 722. Check me out, High in the ENT presents. 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
2: 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It used to piss me off. 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

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Still with the R-E-S-P-E-C-T. 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
1: The other stations are still playing commercials. 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
2: Troll, troll, troll, troll, troll, troll, troll, troll, troll, troll, troll, troll, troll, troll, troll, troll, troll, troll, troll, troll, troll, troll, troll, troll, troll, troll, troll, troll, 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
0: through the window. 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

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Peace out.

0: What up, what up, what up? It's your boy Millennium, aka The Fire Starter, always bringing that heat. 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
2: Who gonna tell you?
3: Who gonna tell?
2: So who gonna tell? These niggas scared when it comes to prison. This nigga stitching and I read it all.

0: gonna tell. So who gonna tell? Who gonna tell? I'm not gonna tell. So who gonna tell? So who gonna tell? I'm not gonna tell.
1: Yes, man.
0: I'm not gonna tell.
2: Well, who gonna tell?
0: Well, who gonna tell? I'm not gonna tell.
2: So who gonna tell?
0: Who gonna tell? I'm not gonna tell.
3: When law enforcement officers stop the vehicle in which
0: I'm not gonna tell.

0: tell.
1: I recognize, accept, and deeply regret that my talent
0: I'm not gonna tell.
1: Indirectly further.
0: Why who gonna tell?
2: Who gonna tell?
0: I'm not gonna tell.
1: And the game must begin.
0: Well, who gonna tell?
2: Well, who gonna tell?
0: I'm not gonna tell. So who gonna tell?

0: You are now in the mix with
1: What's up, world? How you doing? This is TG here, Thomas Greenaway with Radius Realty Group. 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
1: We get the hard shit over here, sir.
0: But I can't leave some little bitch ass niggas like you wanna fuck.

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0: move that dough. 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

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Hey. 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Hey. Hey. Hey. Hey. Hey. 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Hey. Hey. Hey. Hey. Hey. Hey. 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Hey. Hey. Hey. Hey. Hey. Hey. Hey. Hey. Hey. Hey. Hey. Hey. Hey. Hey. Hey. Hey. Hey. Hey. Hey. Hey. Hey. 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Hey.

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1: Yeah.

What's the definition? Premonition. We got the new prescription. Heart palpitations for reparations. The ones with the demonstrations gon' set the origination. Said it's oppression. I need to write the definition. Or let's just spit it, complain, forget it. We gonna go through it again tomorrow, or we gonna fix it. Now let me be a little more specific, for I fear I failed to mention how we've been here long before 2020 made these feelings intrinsic. Profiled by punk police, putting prophets down they pits. Capping colored Christians, commonly called criminals and crips. Hopeless homies hollering hallelujah, healing hearts are hit. Substantial sacrifices of slaves, stands a shill in the cent.

depression. What's the definition? Premonition. We got the new prescription. Heart palpitations for reparations. The ones with the demonstrations gonna set the originations. If we wanna see change, we gotta change the way we think. Paint a picture of near perfection and don't sleep longer than a blink. The revolution will be televised. Until then, we exist on the brink. Pray that we turn a slippery slope into a staircase to heaven. 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We are more than conquerors. 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In your son's name, amen. 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

0: Sometimes I feel erotic and energetic, athletic with mental sketches, well rested, vibrant enough, but not sniffed up. I don't sniff stuff, I just wake up and spit stuff out my head that makes me happy enough. Happy to grab the ball and stuff 2 points in the basket, the tisket, the tasket. 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Sometimes I feel like I'm 7'13" with a mink, green with lantern, with speed. I feel rappers, my puppets on strings. Third stream, the weather makes me intrigued. Overwhelmed, I feel like I'm in the league. Riding a 280Z, that's just me, balanced steadily. I'm mostly jolly, just chilling on the couch, poly. I'm Tom the Father. No time for arguing.
1: You want a battle?
0: Sometimes I feel a certain way. Sometimes I just...

No threat. You ever met a chick like, she like so bad, you like, damn, I'm gonna approach her.